Well, I'll tell you all about your 9 o'clock 3 for all. That is coming up in just a few minutes, so stand by for that. A little cowbell in the meantime. Classic CCR, TUE.

0: should I come?
1: Well, we've been playing him all day. We're going to play him again at 9 o'clock in your 9 o'clock 3 for all. Three songs from the late Ozzy Osbourne, who passed away a year ago today. Coming up in just a few minutes, stand by. Sublime, T.U.E.

Rocking nonstop in your 9 o'clock three for all, saluting Ozzy Osbourne, who passed away a year ago today. He said, "I'll see you on the other side." 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

0: 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We're cruising toward the weekend with some Guns N' Roses here. 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
1: What we've got here is failure to communicate. Some men you just can't reach. So you get what we had here last week, which is the way he wants it. Well, he gets it. I don't like it.

0: Def Leppard at Dayton's Rock Station, 104.7 TUE. This is Christopher. What a beautiful day today, huh? Kind of fall-like, actually, but, you know, it was mid-70s. It was perfect, mostly sunny for tomorrow. They've kind of changed the forecast. It was supposed to be really, really nice for the rest of the week. Now they say sunny tomorrow, clouds on Friday, scattered thunderstorms on Sunday. Nice Saturday, though. 78 tomorrow and Friday, 81 Saturday, 86 for a high on Sunday.
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I used to get requests for this all the time. They say, hey, play Teenage Wasteland. And I always say, that's not the title of it. It's Baba O'Reilly, Dayton's Rock Station, TUE.

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1: That's the Ramones. I want to be sedated. See, they're getting ready to do like a 50th anniversary concert. Let me explain this to you for a second here. Got to understand that the Ramones are the opposite of Spinal Tap. In Spinal Tap, all the drummers mysteriously died. In the Ramones, everybody else is gone, but the drummers all survive. And there's a former drummer named Richie Ramone who confirmed he was left off a guest list for a John Travolta hosted 50th anniversary bash in Los Angeles that'll feature a supergroup with bassist CJ Ramone, Green Day frontman Billy Joe, Rancid's Tim Armstrong, and Blink-182's Travis Barker. Here's what Richie Ramone said. I was never invited to the event, nor did I know anything about the celebration until it popped up in my feed, kind of like me. And Richie said, it's set for Hollywood Forever Cemetery. Wow. On August 30th. Go figure, huh? I just hope it will be fun for all the fans because they are the ones that matter. But here's the thing. There's another drummer, Marky Ramone, who was the last playing drummer with the band. I don't know if he was invited either. Here's the deal. We're with you. We think you should have been invited. Come on by the studio. We'll talk.
2: All right, class, tell me about your weekend. 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
1: Russian Tom Sawyer. Everybody's raving about that drum fill on that song that Neil Peart created. And Annika Niles nailed it in concert. Fans went crazy. They're talking about going to the Sphere in Las Vegas. Here's Collective Soul.

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0: 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Eddie Money, Ronnie Spector, Take Me Home Tonight, Be My Baby. And this is ZZ Top from their third album, one of their first big hits, LaGrange.
1: Rumors spreading around in that Texas town. About to check outside LaGrange. You know what I'm talking about. Just let me know if you wanna go to that whole mile on the range. They got a lot of nice girls.

0: 104.7 TUE. Joan Jett and the Blackhearts, I Love Rock and Roll. And ZZ Top with LaGrange in there, they're touring this year. You know, it's funny, Billy Gibbons had stopped by the station when I was filling in on mornings. And I had to ask him the question because there was always a urban legend that ZZ Top was going to play my high school's prom, though I wasn't in the senior year at that point in time. And so I had to ask him, and he said, well, that's true. You know, they did send a petition to us, and our bass player, Dusty Hill, went to Woodrow Wilson High School in Texas and thought that we had to do this concert because we were kin to Woodrow Wilson High School in Long Beach, California. And they were getting ready to do it. So I said, what happened? And he says, well, you know, we got kind of busy because Tush came out. We had a tour. I said, okay. So then I tried to call the current principal of the school, and he won't return my call. I said, but I have proof. Now, the urban legend is true. I got Billy Gibbons saying so, and he won't return my call. I tried to send it to his email. It got bounced back. What's up with that?
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Cool song, Linkin Park, In the End. Let's pick up the tempo a little bit, though. Billy Idol is getting inducted to the Rock and Roll Hall of Fame this year with his guitarist, Steve Stevens, White Wedding.

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1: 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I guess he was cruising for bruising.
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0: 104.7 WTUE, Dayton's Rock Station. Aerosmith, White Wedding. Steven Tyler just said, you know, he's just under 1 year newly sober. I mean, they had cleaned up their act a long time ago when they kind of like took a break, all got clean and sober, and then claimed their rightful place back at the top of rock and roll. And the stuff they were putting out during that era, like Living on the Edge and things like that, were just highly amazing. So I'm glad to see he's working on it again. Once they said, when he used to do his dance across the stage, you know, in the first tour of duty for Aerosmith, when they were probably drinking too hard, he said, I couldn't remember the lyrics, so when I'm doing that thing, I'm reading the lyrics off the floor. Because that's when I knew I needed to do something about it. That was pretty funny, Stephen. He's great, though. I mean, I love Aerosmith, and I hope his voice comes back fully.
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Scorpions working on their musical biopic. Can't wait to see that. It's been around since Rudy Schenker, Michael Schenker's older brother, was 14 years old when he founded the band in Germany. Red Hot Chili Peppers, Under the Bridge with Cope.

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1: Aerosmith, JD's Got a Gun. Steven Tyler played at iHeartRadio Music Festival twice. 2011, the first one, then he brought the whole band back for the second one. From the early 70s, sound of the 70s here. Steeler's Wheel, Stuck in the Middle.

0: Dayton's Rock Station, 104.7 TUE. Nickelback, How You Remind Me. I'm Mark Coppola. Cope here. Let's do a ballad from Guns N' Roses.
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ZZ Top from Eliminator and Legs, and they're on tour. You're with Cope and Creed. Fire. I heard this is one of my boss's, Big E's, favorite bands.

104.7 TUE. Here's a band that's playing our iHeartRadio Music Festival in September this year. I like them a lot. The Goo Goo Dolls. This is Iris. It's an alt-rock power ballad, I call it. And you're with Cope.

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1: For those of you who always need something extra, well, here you go. 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
2: Well, we're talking about the elderly in sports today for some reason.
3: Oh, yeah. I say, why not? Celebrate them. We also have a 93-year-old Iowa man vying to become the world's oldest truck driver.
4: Okay.
3: According to...
2: Is he retired or semi-retired? See what I did there?
3: I did.
2: Okay, sorry.
3: According to WKQC, Mr. Oren... Oh, now I see why we're doing this story. Mr. Oren Asmus has been driving semi-trucks for over 70 years.
2: Barry Asmus.
4: Oh. Asmus? No, thank you. I gave it the office.
3: After discovering that the current record is 92 years old, his fellow truckers are now trying to get Mr. Asmus recognized by the Guinness World Records. The president and co-owner of McLaughlin Freight told the station that they have already submitted documentation and are awaiting further instructions from Guinness. Mr. Asmus said he's driven over 5 million miles over his 70 years in the cab of a semi. Whoa. His first hauling was livestock back in 1950.
5: Yikes.
4: Wow. Well, so there is no mandatory retirement age? That we know of?
2: Mm.
4: So he can do this.
3: Apparently, he still does.
5: He's still driving right now.
4: Well, yeah, I mean, do you trust the 93-year-old with 5 million miles under his belt or the 22-year-old who just got his trucker's license?
3: I'm asthma all day.
2: And is vaping.
6: Hey, man, this is really cool, man.
2: This guy's, they showed us, he's got his truck nuts actually hit the pavement.
4: All the sparking.
2: That's how old this guy is. Well, you go for it, sir.
5: Oh, yeah, that's great. Awesome.
2: Gone through life being named Asmus, you deserve a break.
5: That's why he works in a truck by himself.
4: Yeah, I don't need any co-workers.
5: Yeah.
2: What do you suppose his CB handle is? With a name like Asmus.
4: You know, the tough part, though, a lot of truck drivers, they load their own freight. I mean, they don't always drive the forklifts on, but if, let's say, they have to tie the tarps over cargo, they have to do all that belting and stuff. I mean, he's going to have to get guys to help with that.
5: Yeah.
4: But
3: still kicking butt.
5: That's impressive.
4: That is impressive.
2: Is the CB radio still a thing with truckers? Or?
4: I think so, in trucks. I don't know. I'm sure they've changed in some way, but they still have their own channels.
5: They want to talk to each other.
2: I'm just asking.
4: Yeah, I think so.
2: I always thought it was cool. When did that craze hit?
5: I know my neighbor 70s. In the 70s had one. He had a base station.
2: Remember President Ford's wife, I believe, was first mama.
5: Betty?
2: I think that was her handle, if you will.
3: In the summer before my freshman year, my mom drove me and my brothers out to California to see her sister. We took like 4 weeks, and my grandfather put a CB in the station wagon.
4: Mm-hmm.
3: And we loved talking. We'd be like, oh, can I get a Smokey report? And they'd be like, oh, yeah, mile marker 110. You better watch out for them. They're sitting there. Oh, that was the most fun.
5: Yeah.
4: Wow.
2: Hey, a friend of mine.
5: Al Waze just tells you, hey.
3: Yeah. but they don't tell you enough ahead.
5: They don't tell you
3: they enough. They should tell you like 1 minute, but they're like, oh, police officer. And you're like, yeah, I see him. He's pulling me over. Like, you need to give me a little more knowledge, Waze.
2: Okay. Thank you very much.
3: Well, all right.
2: This is our final nonagenarian.
3: Nanogenarian from New Zealand has been verified as the world's oldest water skier. According to the Guinness World Records, great-granddad Brian Murray achieved the record title at the age of 94 years and 318 days old.
7: I love skiing.
3: Mr. Murray told the record authority, I like the saying, you don't stop because you are too old. You are too old because you stop being active.
2: I don't know if we have the picture that showed him behind the boat, and it was interesting because his left testicle leaving a second wake.
3: Yeah.
4: You know, we got to congratulate Tom. He got the trifecta.
5: Right, I was getting ready to say the same thing.
4: Yeah.
5: Three stories, three jokes.
4: Yes, yes, three old men, three bald jokes.
2: Yes. The parachute guy hit nuts first.
4: Right.
5: Then he had truck nuts on the next one.
2: Truck nuts were hitting the pavement.
5: Now we've got
2: to wait. This guy's water skiing. You ever water ski, Jeffrey?
3: No, I'm more of a tuber.
4: Yeah.
2: Water skiing is a blast.
3: You would think, like, you could be even older and set a tubing record. Like,
5: sure.
2: You could be deceased.
3: Right.
2: So, you could take the deceased and put him on a tube and drag him to the cemetery.
4: Water skiing for me is over. Tubing, yes. But now I'm getting too old for tubing to where now I need to buy one of those couch inflatable sofa things.
3: Oh, yeah.
4: I'll do that.
2: Okay.
5: Right. Because of your bad wing, can you water ski anymore?
2: Yeah.
5: Oh, okay.
2: Oh, absolutely, yeah.
4: Oh, good, good.
3: Yeah. Can you one ski water ski?
2: Yeah, slalom, of course.
5: Of course.
4: By accident, like one flew off, or do you start? Because I have seen
2: That's a fair question.
4: I saw my dad accidentally slalom.
2: There is nothing funnier than someone who inadvertently, yes, and then they're on one, and then you kind of do the countdown. Okay, if we get to 9 seconds, I'll give you $100.
4: We couldn't believe how far he got on the one.
2: But then the one thing about water skiing is, if you fall the right way, we used to call it the 100-yard douche, where you'd get back in the boat and trying to pick your bathing suit out of your crack.
4: The only reason my dad fell when he was doing the accidental slalom is because he tried to let go of the handle, the rope, and hook it around his foot.
5: Oh,
4: so then he see if he could do that, and he fell.
2: And I love those water ski shows where they go off the ramps and they got the stack of people, and those are so cool.
3: So what happened to the other ski? Does it just go rogue and you have to go find it?
2: Oh yeah, that's you kick the ski off and then you go back. You'd want to be doing it in an area where there are no other boats.
3: So could you like rooster tail and all that? Like where you
2: go out and you're on one arm and my brothers were better than they were a lot better than I was.
5: A lot of people go up on one ski too. They don't have to kick off.
2: Yeah.
4: Yeah.
2: After a while, you can do that. But yeah. I remember not too long ago, I was doing
3: You're already in the boat. Just stay in the boat. You're just
2: it's fun.
3: Here to here. Like snow skiing, I get it. Hey, you're up here. You got to get down there. There's only one way. Like water skiing, you're already in the boat. Just stay in the boat to go over there.
2: So I was water skiing one time and I ran over a dead deer. Floating.
5: Oh, God.
4: Yeah, that's a bummer.
2: Yeah.
4: I mean, you think a large branch is a bummer in the water.
2: Yeah, a dead deer.
5: That's why I don't get into a lake anymore. Ugh.
2: Well, at least it wasn't a living alligator.
5: True.
4: Yeah, that is better.
2: That's one of the beauties of the Great Lakes. As far as I know, no gators.
5: No alligators, yeah.
2: But we I think we did the story on the air about, was like a 12-foot... Remember this thing? It was in Lake Huron
5: but it was somebody's pet that they let go.
2: Yeah. No. It wasn't a gator. It was a fish.
5: Oh, I thought you meant a gator.
2: Yeah, they got some real big fish in the Great Lakes.
4: Oh, yeah.
5: Oh, yeah.
2: Huge. Monsters. But they don't. They don't.
5: They don't.
2: They don't bite.
4: No, they're just they're just wild to see.
2: Yeah. They do look prehistoric. The great thing about water skiing when you're old is you can pee your pants and nobody's going to know.
4: That is good.
3: Yeah.
4: Now, the picture we saw of this old man, I thought he was parasailing the way his skin was.
5: Oh,
4: look at him. He's a stud.
5: He's a stud.
2: He's doing slalom.
5: Holy simoli.
3: How old is he?
4: That guy's 95
3: and in way better shape than me.
5: I'd do that guy.
2: Look at that guy. Oh, well, Christy.
5: Look at him.
2: Where's he from, Christy? Odds are you probably already.
4: You know what the irony is?
5: What?
4: He would love to do you. You guys would be in bed for 2 minutes and you'd have a heart attack and die. He could do that. He couldn't take you.
5: He's pretty studly.
2: Now, I was just in the Bahamas a couple days ago. Sorry, I hit the mic. Excuse me. And I saw something I've never seen before. And I guess these are everywhere and I just haven't been around much. It's a surfboard that's got a motor on it.
3: Oh, yeah.
4: Mm-hmm. Awesome.
3: Yeah, we have those up at the lake. We don't.
4: I was going to say,
3: people have.
4: Because my nieces and nephews are begging for one. And
2: because I looked up.
4: I could get them that or a Corolla.
3: Yeah. You could get two of my Corollas for the price of one of
2: them. Yeah, we were swimming with turtles, which was super cool. I was on the boat. I got back in the boat and I'm looking over there and I go, there's a guy over there surfing, but there are no waves.
4: Yeah.
2: Just, he was standing up and just zipping by.
4: Those are cool.
2: Yeah. And it looked like the board was only like 4 feet long. It wasn't.
3: Yeah. Right. And it's about a foot out of the water.
2: Yeah. It was. Yeah. Was it on a hydrofoil?
3: Yeah. Yeah. That's exactly what it is.
2: How much are those things?
4: You can spend $3 to $9. I mean, you can, yeah.
5: $1,000.
4: I would say a good one with a nice battery that's going to hold a charge for a while, $6,000.
3: Yeah.
2: What are they called?
4: I looked it up as motorized surfboard.
2: I had never seen one.
3: Yeah.
4: But I forget exactly what, there is a name for it. I forget what it is.
5: It up for you.
2: I also saw the guys doing the thing where they're holding onto a parachute. And they're
4: that's cool.
2: Yeah, that takes some strength.
4: Yes. That's a sustained
3: pull. Oh, the windsurfing?
4: Yeah.
3: Oh, yeah.
4: Well, no.
2: Not windsurfing on a board.
4: They're actually holding onto it.
2: Yeah, it's like a parachute. It's not like a little sailboat. Windsurfing is a sail fixed
5: to
2: a surfboard.
5: You're talking about parasailing?
2: Yeah. I mean, these guys were holding onto a
5: sail.
3: Yeah, and they come up out of the water and then land back in. Oh, yeah. That's so cool.
5: Those motorized surfboards are called jet boards.
4: Mm.
2: Wow.
5: Mm-hmm.
2: Where were those when I was a kid?
4: Yeah, they hadn't gotten that far.
5: Nope.
3: Yeah, you just have a little remote control in your hand that controls the speed.
2: And so when you fall off, it doesn't take off?
3: Yeah, no, it...
4: no. And sometimes, I've seen some guys who get on them and they have to kind of jump up and down and then...
3: Yeah.
4: I don't know what that... I don't know if that's almost like your dryer or your washer calibrates the weight of the laundry.
3: Oh, yeah.
4: At first.
3: Oh, yeah, they're cool.
4: Yeah.
2: Well, congratulations to the 90-year-old
3: 95-year-old, 93 and 91-year-old.
4: Yeah,
5: you're never too old.
3: Yeah,
5: keep moving.
4: They should make a movie of those three adventuring,
3: dude. And every picture we saw, they looked happier than I've been in 5 years.
4: Yeah, yes,
3: so nice.
5: Maybe you need to do more activities.
3: Maybe mind your own business.
2: You're out there fishing, thinking about all the things going wrong in your life. They're there going 100 miles an hour down a zip line in Wales.
5: You don't have time to think about the bad things going on in your life.
2: You're just thinking about the black abyss ahead.
4: And don't sell yourself short. Fishing activates 2 or 3 muscles, I'm sure.
5: Your shoulder, your wrist, maybe forearm.
3: Oh, yeah. That's about it.
1: We're going to do this until we get it right.
5: No, seriously. Really?
1: More Bob and Tom Extra is coming up. It's Bob and Tom.
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33: Mostly sunny today and pleasantly warm with highs near 76 degrees. I'm Storm Team 2 meteorologist Jamie Drosick with the Miami Valley Certified Most Accurate Forecast.
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0: everybody sing. 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
1: 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Is there an actual...
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4: Right.
0: That is just great.
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0: It's some great art.
2: Sir.
0: It's better than...
2: How are we going to end this bit?
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2: Yeah.
5: Hi.
2: All right.
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0: Your Bob and Tom Show. Tom, the Hokey Pokey is dead. I have been a wedding DJ for the last 20 plus years. The Hokey Pokey is dead, right up there with the chicken dance.
26: That's up there too? Or that's dead, I mean?
0: Yeah, I think you've got a wedding where there are a lot of kids.
26: You throw on
0: the chicken dance.
26: Right. And great aunts and stuff like to dance to that stuff.
0: Because I used to do, years ago, I did a lot of high school proms and weddings and stuff. And
26: yeah.
0: Those were very handy to have.
26: All right.
0: The chicken dance and the...
26: Yeah, I've
0: been... Bum, bum, bum, bum, bum, bum, bum,
26: the Congo
0: bum,
26: line.
0: Bum. I forget what I played for that, though. I had something.
26: I don't know. You know what you can't really conga to? Come on, everybody. Let's do the conga. It doesn't really lend itself to conging, does it? I don't remember. Come on, this. Everybody. Want you to do that conga? Oh, you're right. It's Gloria too fast. Stefan. It's way too fast. Yeah. I had
27: no idea that's what she was saying.
26: Yeah, you can't really conga.
0: It's a great song, though.
26: Yeah, I like it, too. Is it Miami Sound Machine? Is that? Yeah. Yeah.
0: By the way, this is from Todd. Mr. True Axe. He says, I get lots of requests for the cha-cha slide.
26: I bet. Yeah.
0: Play that funky music.
26: Yeah, that's fun. That's a great wedding reception song.
0: I find songs from the early 2000s to 2010 work the best for most weddings at this moment.
26: So makes sense.
0: That's the current thing for the wedding crew.
26: Apparently, I'm glad there are still wedding DJs too.
28: Here's a wedding DJ. He goes, we start with play that funky music.
2: Into Roof is on Fire, then Friends in Low Places. Apparently, that's a good one. Yeah. Closes the night with the Commodores. Oh, yeah, you got to do a slow song at the end. Everybody now, wants to snuggle.
0: Yesterday, we had a visit from Ed Septic. I don't know if we have any of that audio. That would be nice to have. Ed did a medley of as Ed Zeppelin.
26: Yes.
0: Of tributes. And as you know, Ed is, of course, in the Septic business.
2: Sure.
0: Got this letter. This is from another person named Jeff. He said, I used to be in the Septic business with my dad.
26: Mm.
0: One day we pumped a tank out for a guy, and it was clogged up by several condoms.
26: Oh.
0: My dad said, you shouldn't flush those down. The guy stood there staring at him for a few minutes, looked up, said to my dad, I don't use condoms.
26: Oh, no.
0: And he went into the house. We mailed him the bill.
26: Yeah. Man, that's a bummer.
0: I'll bet that's...
2: Oh, boy.
0: That's a rough one.
2: That wasn't a good conversation.
0: Yeah, sorry.
2: This is from John in Moquegua, Illinois. I'm not familiar with Moquegua. Moquegua. I heard you guys discuss fake boobs the past couple of days. I feel they should be called aftermarket boobs because you don't put fake wheels on your car. And if boobs are covered with skin, they're real to me. Thank you very much, John. Okay.
26: If they're covered with skin.
2: Aftermarket.
0: Well, yeah, that's because...
26: That suggests they're used a little bit.
0: Well, that was the news.
26: No, they are aftermarket.
0: The news story was in Russia...
26: It doesn't suggest they're used, yeah.
0: There is a market for...
2: used.
0: Removed... the essence of the story was the trend of having large fake breasts in Russia is apparently fading. And women are having them removed, then selling them on the black market.
2: Yeah.
0: On, I guess, the equivalent of what would it be, eBoob?
2: Yeah.
0: The eBay of Russia, whatever it might be, which we also discovered.
26: Tetsy.
0: That is not. Wouldn't be Etsy, would it?
2: No.
0: I see where you're going there. Apparently, that's not permissible in the United States.
2: No.
26: Thank goodness. It seems.
2: It's a biohazard.
26: Yeah.
0: Well, I mean, couldn't they be. I guess you couldn't put them in the microwave.
26: No, probably not. You could probably put them in the fridge and then lay them on your eyes for, like, when your eyes are bright. Maybe if you could put them in the microwave if you score them with a fork.
0: We did have a guy yesterday that said he has they keep a fake, a boob, whatever, in their freezer for just that purpose because whatever is inside them doesn't fully freeze. So they're kind of pliable.
26: Yeah.
0: And he said that when one of their kids, you know, clonks their head on something, they put that on like an eye, which makes sense.
26: When one of their kids has a boob.
0: Yeah. you're on fire over
2: there. We just had boo-boo bear. We didn't have boo-boo boob.
26: Oh, you need boo-boo bear.
2: I still have boo-boo bear.
26: Oh, of course. Why would you get rid of boo-boo bear?
2: Yeah.
26: What's boo-boo bear?
2: It's a little bear head face, and it's like stuffed on one side, and then the other side is a gel, like an ice gel pack. You keep it in the freezer. And it's similar to that. It's kind of pliable. And
26: they have all kinds of animals, too, that you can...
2: Boo-boo bear.
26: Are you serious?
2: Yes.
26: Someone pays money for that? Hey, if it makes the kids shut up, I would imagine it's worth it.
0: here we go. This is the official story about the breast implants. The essence of this is the popularity of breast implants has dropped in Russia, with plastic surgeons reporting breast augmentation down 40% in the last decade in Russia. So, but then this is the oddest thing is silicone implants are flooding the Russian internet for resale.
26: Wow.
2: Which I find interesting because they must be using them for a different purpose.

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5: 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And I wasn't glued to the TV. 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People were like, dude, did you see that? And I was like, what? And it was just like I got so many calls one after another. Got to see the episode, you know, the next day, and I was like, wow, this is just amazing.
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8: Hello.
7: Hello, Pat Godwin.
9: Hey, Chick.
7: There you go. Hello, Josh Arnold.
10: Chickster.
7: Hello, Ace Cosby.
11: Hello.
7: I am Chick. Tom, we have a special guest.
9: Hello. We're joined by comedian Bobby J. Cox.
12: Yep.
9: Good Jay to be Cox. Here. Jay Cox, one word. Got to get that.
7: Mm-hmm.
9: I got to quit. We were talking about flying.
7: Yep.
9: You ever get in the plane and you're sitting in the exit row and they come up and they go, sir, are you willing to you know, sit here and open the door if necessary?
8: Uh-huh. Sure.
9: You ever notice if it's a really scrawny guy, you kind of want to go, could we vote on this?
12: Yeah.
9: I'm not sure if right. Poindexter here can open this thing if the plane goes
12: exactly,
9: down.
12: Yeah.
9: I'd like to
12: He's
9: get
12: lying,
9: out.
12: By the way. Yeah.
7: Now, for all of your... problems with an airplane, you jump at the chance to be in the exit row. Is that right?
12: I do, yeah. and I mean it.
7: When, yes.
12: Are you prepared to? Absolutely.
8: Yeah.
12: And you're I've got make, some sort of...
9: And there's extra some, there's extra leg room in that seat.
12: Yes.
7: And you're going to make some changes being in charge of the exit row there?
12: Oh, yeah. The first half hour of the flight is me explaining to everyone next to me how
7: That's
12: this
7: exactly
12: is going
7: right.
12: to work.
7: Now, here's what I'm going to do.
12: Right.
7: Keep your eyes on me.
9: And I go, when that door opens, my ass hits the ground first.
12: I let them know, hey... when we crash, not if.
7: Oh,
12: when
7: no. You got to approach it that way.
12: You have to treat it that way.
9: Yeah, I see.
12: No, I really do have a hero. I have kind of a hero complex of I am staying here until everyone else is off.
8: Yeah.
13: By the way, the slides look scary. I don't think I could go down the slide.
7: I told you guys
9: that
7: this.
9: That was awesome.
7: Ellie, my daughter, used to be a flight attendant. She said the hardest part of training was standing there, crossing your arms and jumping into the slide. It's a counterintuitive to try not hurt yourself.
9: Oh, I'd do it and I'd go, wee.
8: Yeah.
9: Oh. It's awesome.
8: I want to do one of those blob things where I sit on one side and somebody else jumps on it and sends me through the lake.
7: Oh,
12: yeah, those are real fun.
8: Oh.
12: I have not done one either.
9: Yeah,
12: but
9: they're cool.
8: I want
9: that would be a crazy way to get off a plane.
7: Yeah. Like you sit here.
12: Yes, you're right. Every water landing should be there.
7: Yeah. Shoot her right out of the plane.
9: Wow. Now today's a special day in contemporary culture. Is that correct?
8: Yeah, July 23rd is officially known as Gorgeous Grandma Day.
7: Oh yeah.
9: Oh.
8: The day encourages all women to flaunt their granny attitudes and embrace their age.
7: Isn't that nice?
8: Created in 1984 by Alice Solomon, the holiday honors women of a certain age, whether they are grandmothers or not.
12: Oh, all right.
8: Grandmother titles.
9: Now, this is interesting.
8: Yeah.
7: Let's go around.
8: What did you call your grandma?
7: Nicknames for grandma.
12: It's not fun. Okay. Grandma Starkey and Grandma Arnold.
8: Okay. Yeah. I had a grandma Phyllis. I had a grandma Phyllis and a nana. What did you?
13: Mimo.
8: Mimo?
7: Yeah.
8: Okay. What about you?
10: I'm with Josh. I just both grandma. There both was nothing grandma. Special. I tried Mimo. They hated it.
8: Okay.

Good morning. Happy Thursday to y'all. It's Dave with you. Thanks for rocking out with me. Coming up in a few tunes, going to run down the Dragons game from last night. Yes, I did get out a little earlier than I did the night before, thank heavens. Did they win, though? Well, I'll let you know. After Peter Frampton, it's your next chance to win $1,000. It's a grand in your hand on TUE.

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0: State's Rock Station, 104.7 WTUE, and good morning. Thanks so much for hanging out. Coming up, we are talking money and how you can win some. So stay tuned. It's Def Leppard now, TUE.
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Tom Petty and I Won't Back Down, Dayton's Rock Station, 104.7 WTUE. Good morning. How you doing? It's Dave. And we continue with the grand in your hand nine times every weekday, starting at 9 a.m. and going through 5 p.m. We give you a keyword. 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Just make sure all your contact information is correct, because that'd be kind of stupid to get signed up and have the wrong contact information. And when you do possibly win, we can't get a hold of you. Bad idea. Make sure the contact information is correct. So we got the rest of today, tomorrow, and then still 2 weeks of your chance to win. So we're trying to give you $1,000. Your next shot's coming up just after 11.

Stay tuned. Coming up after these next couple of songs, we're going to find out why today, July 23rd, is so interesting in rock and roll history. Coming up after Stained, it's that next chance at $1,000. It's a grand in your hand on TWE.

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Dayton's Rock Station, 104.7 WTUE, and good morning. Thanks again for hanging. All right, the WTUE Birthday Bash is a coming, and a great way for you to celebrate. Hey, join us there at the Rose on August 29th. 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Mm-hmm.

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1: Well, I'll let you know according to these some numbers here. I have that for you coming up after Queen and Bruce Springsteen on Dayton's Rock Station, TUE.

0: Bruce Springsteen, the boss in there with Glory Days, Dayton's Rock Station, TUE. So, do you think the stick shift is nearly extinct? Well, according to survey, manual transmissions are almost gone from the American car and truck market. For the 2025 model year, stick shifts made up only, get this number, 0.6% of vehicles built for sale here in the U.S., compared to about 35% in 1980. There are still options for holdouts who still enjoy driving a stick, including certain vehicles from Cadillac, BMW, Ford, Honda, Jeep, Porsche, and Subaru, among others. Engines these days, traffic these days. Why would you want to buy a manual? But that's funny. 0.6%. So, yeah, I'd say they're on their way out.
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right, coming up in just a little bit, I'll let you know the latest two artists to appear on the, I don't know what you call it. It's not really a podcast. It's Trackstar. If you've never seen Trackstar, go check it out on YouTube or Instagram. It's outstanding. So I'll let you know who's on there and how you can watch it. That's coming up in just a bit after Jimi Hendrix. It's that next chance to win $1,000 with a grand in your hand on TUE.

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right, coming up here in just a bit, it's going to run down all of the details that I have, at least, for our WTUE birthday bash that's coming to the Rose Music Center in August. So stay tuned. Right now, it's Ted Nugent on Dayton's Rock Station, TUE.

0: It's Guns N' Roses, and welcome to the jungle, Dayton's rock station, TUE. Happy 61st birthday to Slash. Happy birthday, my man. 61, still doing it, too. Love watching his videos. Boy, can still play. That is for sure. Speaking of birthdays, TUE's got a big one coming up. Not quite 61, but not too far off. Turning 50 this year. We're celebrating by throwing a big old party at the Rose Music Center on August 29th. It's a WTUE birthday bash featuring Brett Michaels and Great White. We would love for you to be there. It's all brought to you by Cassano's Pizza King. Thank you, Cassano's. 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

I like $1,000. I'm sure you want $1,000. Well, you got a better chance of winning it. Actually, I can't win it at all. So you guys try to win. Your next chance at a grand in your hands coming up just after 1 o'clock on TUE.

All right, so apparently Gen Zers are changing how people become sports fans. You're probably thinking to yourself, well, that's weird. Yeah, it is a bit weird. And I'll have that for you coming up in just a bit, though. After Metallica, it's that next chance at $1,000, grand in your hand on Dayton's Rock Station, TUE.

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So are movies in the theater making a comeback? You're like, what are you talking about? Well, I don't know. You know, we've heard that streaming was killing movie theaters for years, right? Well, that might not be the case. I've got some numbers for you coming up in just a bit. It's CCR Now. Who stopped the rain on TV?

0: It's the Clash, classic rock, the Casbah, Dayton's Rock Station, 104.7 WTUE. I'm Dave, and I don't know if you've heard this, but it seems that after years of hearing that streaming was killing movie theaters, Hollywood may finally be staging a comeback. Some new projections show that the U.S. box office is on track to top $10 billion in 2026. I mean, it helps that movies are cost a lot more these days. But that's something it hasn't done since before the pandemic in 2019. Mid-budget hits like Obsession and Project Hail Mary, as well as blockbusters like the Super Mario Galaxy movie and The Odyssey, are driving huge numbers, especially, here's the good part, with younger audiences. Recent survey found that 87% of Gen Z and 82% of millennials visited a theater in the past year, which is a good sign that going to the movies is once again part of our lives, which, you know, what better way to go on a first date? That's what I remember back in the 80s. Like, well, let's go see a movie. Let's go see a movie.
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another chance to win $1,000 is coming up just after 2 o'clock. We caught grand in your hand. We want you to win it. So listen in. Dayton's Rock Station, T-Wave.

So do you crave the outdoors? Well, if you do, you're not alone. There is a new survey out about the outdoors, and I'll run down some of it for you in just a little bit. But coming after Steve Miller, it's another chance to win $1,000 grand in your hand on TUE.

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You can win some tickets right now on the contest page. Thank you, Bud Light Next Ticket Pass. 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

right, coming up in just a few minutes, I got details on our invitation for you all to help celebrate our birthday. That's coming up. It's U2 Now, Dayton's Rock Station, TUA.

0: Dr. Feelgood, Motley Crue on Dayton's Rock Station, 104.7 WTUE. What's going on? Yeah, we're celebrating a big one, folks. 50 years of WTUE. And we are going to be throwing a big old birthday bash out at the Rose Music Center on August 29th. Good news is, for all us older folks, is that that's a Saturday night, not a school night. So Saturday night, August 29th, Brett Michaels and Great White will be at the Rose Music Center. We invite you to be there. We're hoping to pack the place. And it's all brought to you by Cassano's Pizza King and co-presented by Bo Townsend Ford and Neutral Vodka Seltzer. I hope to have you out there, drink a few beers, listen to some great music, and just have a good old time. 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

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I'll be at the ballpark tonight. Day or ballpark as the Dragons take on the Colonels. Game time for that, 7:05. More chances to win $1,000 on the way to grand in your hands coming up just after 3 on TUE.

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1: That ain't nothing but drugstore loving, baby. 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

104.7 WTUE. Aerosmith taking us to the other side. The Doors riding out the storm. Which storm are we talking about? The tornadoes, the floods, the heat waves, the flying locusts. All we're missing is the flying monkeys. It's been one hell of a summer, and we're not even in August yet. We'll get through it together. It's the only way. Like the Beatles taught us, we get by with a little help from our friends. Ken Dash, I love keeping you company during the workday afternoon. Maybe traveling, maybe getting out of here. Remember, we're portable. Take us along wherever you go on the iHeartRadio app. We go where you go, and it's always free.

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1: Dasher rocking a Thursday afternoon, trying to get you to the bank. Another keyword to put a grand in your hand coming up right after the top of the hour. Here's Nirvana.

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1: Ozzy, Mama, I'm Coming Home. Maybe you're going to the bank. Another keyword to put a grand in your hand coming up right after Buffalo Springfield.

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After the breakup, good riddance. No, I hope you had the time of your life. But after you left, now it's time to party.

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1: Skid Row, I remember you. Foreigner with Urgent on tour with Skinner this summer. Ken Dasha looking at the rock and roll date book. Birthdays today. It is Slash's birthday. Happy birthday to Slash. Great actors. Daniel Radcliffe, you know, Harry Potter. Drinking problem as a teen. 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That is not easy lift. You're carrying the whole show and then suddenly it's over. It's not easy for an adult, let alone a teenager.

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1: Ken Dash out rocking the workday afternoon and trying to put a grand in your hand. Another keyword coming up just past the top of the hour. These guys on tour with Foreigner. 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

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Sending this out to Dominic, our rock and roll bread delivery man. He said, Ken, could you play some 7 Mary 3 for me? 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

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REO Speedwagon's classic, Keep On Loving You. Talk about classics. The Mighty Zep, Heartbreaker, Livin' Lovin' Made, and Tom Petty in there as well. Ken Daschle, let's have some fun in Sin City. 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

0: 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Daddy's Little Cutie, Aerosmith with Ragdoll. 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
1: Pearl Jam and Jeremy. I'll never forget the first time I heard it, and it still gives me chills. 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
1: Whitesnake, Here I Go Again in Asia, classic British voices from David Coverdale to the late John Wetton. God, I loved his voice. From Asia to King Crimson and so many others. AC/DC in there blowing it up, ready for the Power Up Tour, crossing America later this summer. 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

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Crazy weather, the long hot summer, but like Lonnie Jordan and War cruising for Chiquitas in South Central LA in the low rider.

Dire Straits at Dayton's Rock Station, 104.7 TUE. This is Christopher. Hope you're having a great Thursday night in sports. The Dayton Dragons are again taking on Cedar Rapids at Day Air Ballpark. That's a 7:05 first pitch. The Reds are off tonight. They start a series in St. Louis tomorrow. And boy, our national nightmare is about over as football training camp starts. Well, for the Bengals, it starts on Sunday. The Bengals' first game is August 13th versus the Detroit Lions in preseason game. And the Browns start next Tuesday, their preseason. That's the 28th. Their first game is Saturday, August 15th at the Chicago Bears. And you're up to date.